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0: Zimmerman, Chevy Silverado. Before that, one of Canada's most decorated artists, 23 CCMA Awards, 3 Juno Awards, 5 Platinum Singles, 12 Gold Singles, jeez, 2 Gold Certified Albums, 4 number one songs, and 20 top 10 radio hits. Brett Kissel. He's in town Friday night, Route 905. Should be a blast. He is the entertainer. He is the ultimate entertainer.
1: And a really nice guy.
0: And just a sweetheart of a dude. You're right. Okay, weather. Bit of a 180 from yesterday. Things clouding over. Showers likely. Risk of thunderstorms. Haze. And southwest winds gusting to 50K. We will be back up in the 28-degree range. Even X 35. Last check, Niagara Falls 21, Hamilton 22, but feeling closer to 20.

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0: All right, a couple minutes in, about less than 15. Again, we'll crunch some numbers for the KX Morning Ride poll question over on X at KX 94.7.

0: morning, it's 8:30. I'm Laura Hampshire with KX News. Sunny now, but showers possible this afternoon. It's 21 degrees, feels like 25. Here's checking traffic. Here's Melissa.
1: We do have those problems on the northbound Red Hill ramp to the Niagara-bound QEW.

0: Embedded. 842, 18 in front of the hour. 21st of July. We have some sunshine now. Had some showers earlier, but I'm grateful for the sunshine. It will help dry out my truck because I left the window open. So Linda, says Linda.
1: Linda came and said, I wonder if Top knows his truck window.
0: Yes, I leave it open and purposely when we have thunderstorms to get, you know, cleanse the carpets.
1: Oopsie boopsie.
0: Take a measuring stick and see how much rain is in the bottom of my vehicle. So, could get some more rain today. Make sure before you go into the office, your windows are rolled up. Might save you some hassle. Some haze as well. A bit of a southwest wind gusting to 50K, high 28, humidex 35. It's already feeling like 25. How's traffic?
1: We had earlier problems northbound Red Hill ramp to the Niagara-bound QEW. Also another collision reported at 52 in Jerseyville Road. Heads up if you're traveling out towards the Woodstock area. Westbound 401 past Woodstock. Apparently reduced to one left lane. There's a transport truck fire underway that they're dealing with. And we installed vehicle Toronto-bound QEW at Appleby Line. You can text us with your updates or to make fun of Toph at 905-667-1947. We'll have another update in less than 10 minutes.
0: We just call on Tuesday around here.
1: That's right.
0: It's all good.
1: That's hysterical.
0: I'm afraid to go look.
1: Okay. I want to go look.
0: All right. Riley Green says arenas like the TD Coliseum right here in Hamilton and smaller outdoor venues, what's about to go down this Friday and Saturday at the Route 905, offers a more intimate concert experience. Do you agree?
2: I did a stadium tour with Luke Combs, and that's too big. Like, I feel like there's no way the person in the far back top row is getting their money's worth at a concert, you know? And you also lose some sound, too, and you have to have two rows of speakers, one halfway through. Yes, there's so much reverb and bounce back. And then you think about how much of a pain it is to go to that show.
0: Interesting.
1: To get into the stadium. Mm-hmm. Yeah, to get to your seats. Interesting. Well, so far, 92% of people are agreeing with him. Yeah, I absolutely agree.
0: Yeah, I mean, I've never sat at the back of a stadium. I think it was once in my entire life. And that's when I took my daughter, Brittany, who was very young at the time, to a Britney Spears concert in Saskatoon. And we sat at the back. And it was like, I couldn't see anything. I just sat down and had a beer. She was thrilled to be there.
1: Yeah.
0: But sometimes you just get that, you know, you want to be in the moment. Some people love going to these stadiums. It's something to see when there's 80,000 people in a stadium.
1: Would you consider the Rogers Center the stadium then? Because I have been to, I went and saw Taylor Swift at Rogers Center.
0: Yeah. Oh, at Rogers Center. Yeah, where the Jays play. Yeah.
1: Yeah.
0: That's a major stadium. Okay. I just find with the roof open, it's like an echo chamber. I go back to the Zac Brown Show.
1: Yeah.
0: That was at the Rogers Center. Compared it to his show at the amphitheater, which is now the RBC Amphitheater. Hands down, better over at the outdoor venue.
1: Right.
0: Hands down.
1: I think we got a text from Victoria earlier, and I just agree 1,000%. She says, best concerts I've ever been were at the Sanderson Center in Brantford. Yeah, because those seats are comfy. It's not huge. The acoustics are incredible.
0: Yep.
1: But, you know, those crowds, you can't accommodate somebody like Riley Green.
0: And, you know, we just had a shower here with my window down in the parking lot. But, you know, you've got to take into consideration the weather.
1: Yes.
0: Because a lot of these stadiums are outdoor. They're open-air stadiums, right?
1: Well, look at how many shows we've had canceled lately because of weather or
0: two just last week.
1: Yeah.
0: Right? So there you go. Good stuff. Feel free to weigh in. It's still up there on X at KX94.7. You can also hit us up on the text line.
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0: 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Stephen Lee Olsen out here and Kenny Chesney with Carry On. Summertime is always better when you have a brand new Kenny Chesney song. At a quarter after three, I'm Derm. Let's get our first look at the early drive this afternoon. Here's Maytel.
1: Westbound side of the 403 just by Aberdeen, there is a stall taking out the right lane. So just a bit of a tie up there. The QEW, it's just starting to build eastbound through Mississauga. The westbound side a bit heavy through Burlington and looking at some volume on the QEW through Grimsby and through St. Catharines, but no live lane issues. It just appears to be weather related. 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I'm Maytel Sperling. More traffic in minutes on KX 94.7.
0: Well, finally, the Marine Land Rescue Mission, the first wave, is underway. Yesterday, Marine Land sending six beluga whales to aquariums down south. Now, Marine Land did try last year to ship its 30 belugas and four dolphins to an aquarium in China, but the federal government said nope, nope, nope, and blocked that move. Well, Marine Land scrambled, good for them, and they did strike a deal with a consortium of U.S. and Spanish aquariums, which coordinated a plan to move the whales. So yesterday, Sierra, Acadia, Osiris, and Lillette, they are now all headed to the Shedd Aquarium in Chicago, while the other two belugas, Bertie Botts and Frankie, they are going to a wonderful new home at SeaWorld in San Antonio. It is a start. Some really, really great news. The Rec Laws, Jason Aldean coming up, and we got Luke Combs next.
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0: Showers will end early this evening. Overnight tonight, we're down to 17 degrees. Tomorrow, it's a cloudy day and a high of 22. Sunshine returns on Thursday with a high of 24. We will continue to warm up right through to the weekend. Right now, we're at 24 in Toronto, 23 in Hamilton. A cool 18 degrees with the rain in St. Catharines. Weather and more. 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

0: 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The Rec Laws, where I'm from, and Jason Aldean. Big date coming to the TD Coliseum in September, and you make it easy at 3:33 in Durham. We've got Taylor Swift up next.
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2: There's a certain feeling you only get on a Sunday drive. 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

Showers will end early this evening, cooling right down 15 degrees overnight tonight. Tomorrow, we got a cloudy start. Sunshine coming for the afternoon with a high of 23. Thursday, lots of sunshine and a high of 24. Right now, 22 in Hamilton, 22 in Burlington. We've got 24 in Mississauga. 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At 4:05, I'm Derm. Tennille Towns, Kane Brown coming up. Let's roll. Here's Cole Swindell.

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1: 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Lainey Wilson here. 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
1: Niagara Bay on side of the QEW just by Ontario Street. Hearing the right lane is flooded, so definitely careful with these poor conditions. On the East QEW ramp to Appleby, we still have some lanes out because of a stall. East QEW slow through Mississauga. The westbound side, heavy from Burloak to the junction, pretty slow heading up the mountain. 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I'm Maytel Sperling. More traffic in minutes on KX 94.7.
0: We got Dean Brody. 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
4: 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You need the right tools, and you'll find them at Tegs Tools. Visit one of their two Hamilton locations, Barton Street East near Ottawa and Rymel Road East at Dartnell. The Tegs guys will have the right tool for you to get the job done.
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